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0: Every my habit. Buying old records is a habit. We've done enough for one day. Give me that. Oh, you always love to be melodramatic.
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Alas, the council can't value true class in Glasgow when our libraries and sports clubs are treated like doormats. With health and literacy endemics, the jewel in the crown, the people's palace lying dormant, just another asset or spreadsheet or overpaid stooges to format. But this is our history, our libraries, our sports clubs, our socially and historically significant hubs, our people's palace, and we won't stand back and allow sinking ship rats to steal our cultural habitats.

like Conley banana boots, trade union movements, Jimmy Reid, Red Clydeside and the suffragettes, poverty and neighbours in need, Wally Closes in tenements, Alistair Gray, Elspeth King and the women's history of Glasgow, all part of our story, the gay birds and the Glasgow Barrowland, Nelson Mandela and the keys to the city, defeating the poll tax, a place for immigration, for imagination and the facts, smudge the cat from yesterday to today, our people's palace.

0: 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Please remember to turn on that dial. Sonny G's the best by a country mile. Everybody's loving Sonny Govan.
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Exciting times are on the way, new things to bring every day. Why not listen to the funky shows? The presenters will keep you on your toes. The music they play should suit everyone. Lots of variety, spice and fun. Different topics we can discuss with an in-depth analysis and minimal fuss. So come and join the growing queue. See what Sonny G can do for you. Please remember to turn on that dial. Sonny G's the best by a country mile. Everybody's loving Sonny Govan.

I asked this chord, but she's the chick what done it all. What comes after chaos and discord? Confusion. And if you weren't in the why the sacred number is 5 instead of 8? Well, I'm sorry, but

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Love Sunny Given, hip hip hooray!

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Helps you create your own creative base. Helps you see things in a very creative way. Love Sunnygiving, hip hip hooray!

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Why not listen to the funky shows? Our presenters will keep you on your toes. The music they play should suit everyone. 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See what Sonny G can do for you. Please remember to turn on that dial. Sonny G's the best by a country mile. Everybody's loving Sonny Govan.

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Let's get started off with some orchestral manoeuvres in the dark with a wee bit of electricity.

0: Well, that was Orchestral Manoeuvres kicking off the programme. Now, they were, when they originally started, were due to play just one gig way back in 1970. And just for a laugh, they called themselves Orchestral Manoeuvres in the Dark, so they wouldn't be confused with being a punk rock group. How about that? I'm pleased to see they're going to be playing at the Kelvin Grove Bandstand on Thursday, the 30th of July. And someone else who I'm looking forward to seeing is, of course, Arthur Brown. Now, he'll be playing live at Slay in Glasgow Street, Glasgow, on the Saturday, the 1st of August. And the day before that, on the 31st of July, he'll be appearing at the Tartan Heart Festival in Inverness. He's got a new album out called Long, Long Road, but this is one we know him, the God of Hellfire himself. This is Arthur Brown.
1: I am the God of Hellfire, and I bring you...

Oh, I never tire of hearing that. That's the crazy world of Arthur Brown. And if you're like me, you're a fan, you'll be going to see him at Slay in Glasgow Street on the 1st of August, which was rescheduled originally for this August last year, but because of illness, Arthur Brown had to reschedule it. So if you're there, I may well see you. Come and say hello. Now, the Bluebells got a new album due out for release on the end of June, which is a remastered and expanded edition of the album Sisters, This Is The Way, with the bands that just kind of had their classics getting played over and over again. But if you like live music, you like the Bluebells, you can go and see yet another cracking band at the Kelvin Grove Bandstand. It's summer nights at the Kelvin Grove Bandstand, and they'll be playing on Saturday the 15th of August. This is the Bluebells. This is I'm Falling.

0: Oh, that was the Bluebells there with I'm Falling. Good guys. I'm actually, I've got an autographed single of theirs. It's lying somewhere in my record collection at home. You're not getting it, so it's mine for keeps.
1: Hello, Govan. This is Granny Annie with a shout out. This Saturday, the 20th of June, from 12 noon to 3 p.m. in Connie's Hall, otherwise known as St. Constantine's Church Hall at the top of Yew Street. Come along for lots of fun for the family and all our communities, with stalls and crafts and jewellery and baking and a fire engine outside and an ice cream van. Also, next door is our Moogity Garden, and there'll be storytelling and drama with Georgia from Sunny Govan Radio, and that's from 1:30 p.m. That's adjacent, so once you've enjoyed the summer fair, do pop into Moogity. You can forage for fresh food and herbs to take home, and we celebrate the start of the summer because it's summer solstice on the 21st, and we call it Litha, to welcome the summer. So, 20th of June, which is this Saturday, 12 noon to 3 p.m., Connie's Hall, and next door in Moogity Garden. See you there.
0: Now, I went to the Glasgow Royal Concert Hall earlier in the week to see Elvis Costello and the Imposters. I'm a huge Elvis Costello fan, and I've seen him countless times over the years, and I've got almost every studio album and various other ones in my music collection. I was a wee bit disappointed by him, and I'm probably inviting pelters from diehard Elvis Costello fans that were there. His voice just seemed to be kind of a bit croaky at points in the show, so I was a wee bit disappointed. Great band, musicians were absolutely tremendous, but his voice at times, particularly on kind of slower material and ballads, was not as good as we're used to. And I think the problem is he set himself a high bar over the years, so we're kind of judging him perhaps fairly, unfairly. I know there's a lot of comments on social media about this. No doubt you'll have some views if you happen to be there himself. Anyway, back to music. This is actually one of my favourites. Quite a known cover version from the Almost Blue album, and this is Elvis Costello with A Good Year for the Roses.

whole chunk of Elvis Costello fans for my comments about his show during the week, which I'm rather sad to say. On to another cover. This is Elton John with Lucy in the Sky with Diamonds.

0: Well, that was Elton John with his version of the Beatles classic Lucy in the Sky with Diamonds, which, oh, if you can cast your mind back, I think the community were getting themselves in knots about the song because they thought, oh, it was a drug reference, it was the 60s after all, but it turned out it's just been a picture. I think it was one of John Lennon's kids that said, did I draw it? And was asked what it was. Said, it's Lucy in the Sky with Diamonds, and it popped onto John Lennon's fridge, as you do, and inspired the song.
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0: Now I see Echo and the Bunny Men. They are going to be playing two dates at the Glasgow Barland on Sunday the 23rd of December and Tuesday the 22nd of December, if you're only going to get along to that. And I'm not going to introduce this song, I'll just quote their own singer, Ian McCulloch, who refers to the Killing Moon as, there isn't a band in the world who's got a song anywhere as good as that. Praise indeed for your own stuff.

That was Echo and the Bunnymen with the Killing Moon. And you can see them in December in Glasgow and Barrowlands. How about that? Now, a kind of odd bit of news. Joy Division and New Order, two bands, will be jointly inducted as a single act into the Rock and Roll Hall of Fame in November. In case you didn't know, I'll just recap that Joy Division singer Ian Curtis died in 1980, and the remaining band members formed New Order, and adding keyboard player Gillian Gilbert and on to entirely different style of music and entirely different career. But I'm going to play a wee track from Joy Division. This is Transmission.

0: That was Transmission by Joy Division. 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
0: 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Now, Carole King is no longer touring, but the next best thing is a Carole King and James Taylor songbook tour by Night Owl Shows. And they've got four Scottish dates, Friday 3rd of July in Greenock, Saturday 4th of July Dunfermline, Sunday 5th of July in Edinburgh, and Tuesday 7th of July in Stranraer. And if you don't believe me, as a personal recommendation, beautiful, the Carole King musical, premiered way back in 2013, and has been touring worldwide ever since. And it's well worth seeing. I can personally vouch for that. I've seen it. It is marvellous. So it's a Carole King track, and well, one not sang by her, but written for her. But let's kick off with this. You Make Me Feel Like a Natural Woman.

Oh, that was Carol King. And as promised, here's one she co-wrote with her now ex-husband, Jerry Goffin. This is The Shirelles. Will You Still Love Me Tomorrow?

Oh, that was the Shirelles with You Still Love Me Tomorrow. Now, if you're a fan of The Clash, you probably know this song, but this was the original, I Fought the Law, with Bobby Fuller Froar.

Oh, that was the Bobby Fuller Four with I Fought the Law and the Law Didn't Win. Now, as I've said many, many times in this programme, if it's a good song, it will always last the test of time. And the same with the song Stay With Me or Stay With Me, Baby. It was written way back in 1966 by two fellas called Jerry Rakavoy and George David Weiss, first recorded by Lorraine Ellison. And it's been in two films. Bette Midler sang it in the film The Rose, and Duffy in the film The Boats That Rocked. See, it's good stuff. It keeps coming up again and again, and loads of people have covered it. Steve Marriott, Long John Baldry, Natalie Cole, Janis Joplin, Ruby Turner. But here's a version by the Walker Brothers. Stay With Me, Baby.

Now, come on. Is that not a good version? That was the Walker Brothers with Stay With Me, Baby. Kind of doing a lot of plugging for kind of live bands. Texas, they'll be headlining at the Stirling City Park on Saturday, the 12th of September. And if you like them, you'll love stuff like this. This is Texas with Black Eyed Boy.

0: God, that was Texas with Black Eyed Boy. Now, if you want to advertise with Sunny Govan Community Radio, just get in touch and contact us on our website.
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Yes, a very good morning to you, and thank you ever so much for tuning in to Sunny G 103.5. My name is Craig, and for the next hour, this show is called Cover to Cover. We're just going to be playing some cover versions that all have a particular theme in common. And today's theme, it is all songs that contain the word dancing in the title. Yep, everyone loves dancing, right? It makes you happy, keeps you fit. Some people are good at it. Me, not so much, but it doesn't stop me getting up on the dance floor when there's a cracking tune. And a cracking tune to start the show today. Quite a fitting start to the show, it says here. Our dancing-based show, the original of Come Dancing, was by the Kinks. It was released in 1982. And one of their later singles, of course, they were a huge 60s band, but this was one of the later ones. It's very, very memorable. I can't say why. The cover was performed by a ska punk band that do a whole lot of covers. They are called Less Than Jake, and a very upbeat start to the show this morning. So I hope you're feeling good. I hope you are ready for the sunshine today. It's supposed to be absolutely glorious. And we will move on to our next song today. So this is Mick Jagger and David Bowie. And you might remember this if you're of a certain age. This is their rendition of the Martha Reeves and the Vandellas classic Dancing in the Street. So David and Mick recorded this back in 1984, 1985. It was specifically for the Live Aid concert that happened in 1985 at Wembley and Philadelphia. And it was to raise money for the starving people in Africa. And they released a single, this single, and while it's maybe not the most brilliant of cover versions, it just exudes happiness. It's a very, very entertaining video due to its absolute silliness. As I said, the original was by Martha Reeves and the Vandellas from their 1964 album Dance Party. And what happened at Live Aid is that Mick was supposed to sing it in America and David was supposed to sing it in London, and it was supposed to be a duet, but they couldn't get the technology working to be able to do that back in 85. So instead, Mick got Tina Turner to do it with him live in Philadelphia, which was quite something. So here we are. This is Mick Jagger, David Bowie, and their rendition, okay. Dancing in the Streets.

Mick and David, how could it possibly be anything other than wonderful? And moving on, so the next song has got a little bit of a David Bowie link, as it were, tenuous as it may be. And the song that we're going to play just now is a David Bowie original from 1972, the Ziggy Stardust and the Spiders from Mars album, and this song is called John, I'm Only Dancing. So when I was much, much younger and I was allowed to buy albums, one of the first ones I went for was David Bowie's Greatest Hits. How could it be wrong? How could it be terrible? It wasn't. It was brilliant. It had all the songs that you knew and some others that you didn't. And this was the one that I wasn't aware of, because it's maybe not, if you're going to play Bowie on the radio, then it's not one you would maybe automatically choose. But such a great tune. And the artist that's covering it today is a girl called Jessica Hoop. Jessica Hoop. I thought Jessica was a relatively new young artist, but turns out I was wrong. She is in fact 51, has recorded 7 albums, including her brand new release, which was released earlier this year, and it was called The Long Way Home. I like Jessica. What was I going to say about her? I remember seeing her on the telly once. I just thought, she's got a great voice, she's got a great presence. But of course, I didn't see her in person, or else I would have known she was a little bit older. Anyway, that was just rubbish. So here she is, doing the David Bowie cover, John, I'm Only Dancing. It's a wonderful, wonderful, almost kind of acoustic version. Lots of energy. This is Jessica Hoop.

wonderful stuff from Jessica, a wonderful cover of a wonderful song. So I hope you enjoyed that. You remember, you are listening to Sunny G on 103.5 FM. You love it. So our next one, we're going to take it down slightly. And I think this is the most recent song that I have in the show today. The song is called Dancing on My Own. People will hopefully be familiar with the original. It was by a girl called Robin. So Robin played a live date at the, I'm sure it was the Hydro, not that long ago. And everybody that was there that I know just said it was absolutely incredulous. And I'm a wee bit raging at myself for not making it. I don't know why I didn't make that, but anyway, Dancing on My Own was released in 2010 from Robin's Body Talk Part 1 thing, and the cover is being covered just now by a bloke called Willie Watson. Willie Watson is an American singer, songwriter, guitarist, banjo player, actor, and one of the founding members of an old-time folk alternative country band called Old Crow Medicine Show, who are fabulous, fabulous. I was lucky enough to go and see them, I think it was 2018, and what they were doing at that point was they were doing a reinterpretation of the Bob Dylan album, Blonde on Blonde. I believe it might have been 50-something years since it's... That's not right. Anyway, it's something, 50 years of Blonde on Blonde. Anyway, and they performed the album, I'm sure it was the Badlands, in its entirety from start to finish in order. And the musicianship in that band was brilliant. It was, they had choreography. They're just a wonderful, wonderful group. So at the time of COVID and lockdown, Willie Watson was one of the blokes, one of the musicians that started streaming live stuff from his bedroom or his lounge or his house, wherever he was, self-isolating on his own. And he said that this song inspired them when he was during COVID, during home isolation, and this went out to all the people that were missing going out and enjoying themselves through the art of dance. So this is Willie Watson's version of Dancing on My Own. I hope you love it.

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4: Yes, indeed. So yeah, I really love that cover. It's so, it just seems so heartfelt. And in the situation that he was explaining what inspired them to do it, really, really lovely. So we are going to move on to another song that I'm sure you will all be familiar with. And this song is called Dancing in the Dark. The Bruce Springsteen original is an absolute tune. Huge! Tune, huge on the dance floor, and it's been covered by a load of artists.

live in their live set, and it was just phenomenal. But if anyone, and I'm sure some of you are familiar with the original Bruce Springsteen video for this song, when he's up on stage jiving and doing all that kind of stuff, and then he, of course, he's got that bit where pre-Friends Courtney Cox is in the audience and emotions to her, you know, and she's like, who, me? Yeah, come up here and dance with me, man. They didn't actually say that, but I'm presuming that's what the conversation was going on in their heads. And then Courtney Cox came up and danced with Bruce on stage, and it was very cheesy, and but it was very, very feel-good. So when Hot Chip played this live, the lead singer, whose name eludes me at this moment, did the same kind of motion to I'm presuming a girl, in the kind of front in the crowd, you know, trying to motion her up to come and dance with her. But of course, it was all a pretense, and I you know what, I feel really sorry for that girl if she thought and she believed that she was going to get up on stage with Hot Chip and do that wee dance that Courtney did. But anyway, I digress. This is Hot Chip's version of Dancing in the Dark. I love this.

Superb. Superb. So much energy. So much energy, specifically when they played it live. Just a brilliant, brilliant tune to cover in any given point. Right, so where are we going next? We are going to a song called Dancing in the Moonlight. Now, there are two different songs called Dancing in the Moonlight that appear on the show today. One of the originals was by a group called Bofolongo, and one of the originals is called was by a band called Thin Lizzy. The Bofolongo original, which was it's a 1970 single, has another very, very famous cover of it, and it's by a group called Top Loader. Yes, Top Loader, Dancing in the Moonlight is in fact a cover. So I've got stuff written down. Here we go. The other cover, yes. So the original was a 1970 song by a band called Bofolongo, but it was more widely known from another cover in 1972, a cover by King Harvest. So why am I not playing the Top Loader one? Because I know you all know it. Well, I decided to keep it for my show that contains songs with moon in the title. So, you know, it's another treat for you, something for you guys to look forward to in the future. And the cover that I have chosen for today's dancing show is accredited to a girl called Hayley Schatzschneider, and it's a kind of big band version. It's once again very, very energetic. This was from her Over the Moon. Oh, it's a moon. Over the Moon album. That was 2025, which was last year. And I hope you love this. This is Hayley.

Yes. Oh, joyous, man. Joyous. Hayley Shat Schneider. Superb. So, our next dancing based song is a song called I Was Dancing in the Lesbian Bar, which is just pop music. Genius, right? The original of this song is it's by a bloke called Jonathan Richman, right? People of a certain age may or may not be familiar with him. He formed the Modern Lovers back in 1970, and this particular single was taken from his fourth solo album called I Jonathan, and that was released in 1992. Ultimately, the song is a celebration of safe, judgment-free spaces, which is very good. And we, you know, we're like almost 30, 92, 100, 200, we're 30 odd years ahead of ourselves. So just brilliant, just a brilliant premise and stuff. So, and when I went to discover more about this song, maybe watch some stuff on the social medias, the streaming sites and stuff, I came across Jonathan Richman doing this live on one of the American chat shows. I believe it was Conan, the Conan show. I'm not sure if that's the name, but I think the bloke was called Conan, and he sings it, and it is just incredulous. His energy is, it's just brilliant. So if you ever get a chance to go and check that out, please do. This cover is by an American band called They Might Be Giants, probably best remembered for their song Birdhouse in Your Soul. I've got a great They Might Be Giants story, but I don't think I've got time to tell it, so maybe another day for that. This is They Might Be Giants covering Jonathan Richman's I Was Dancing in the Lesbian Bar.

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4: Yes, you are, people, and thank you for joining us. So, moving on, we couldn't possibly do a show with songs containing the word dancing without a cover of Dancing Queen, right? The ABBA classic from 1976. So at one point in my brief yet illustrious DJing career, I had started toying with the idea of doing a show that were just covers of ABBA songs, and it was good. And there was a load of good, strange, weird, but wonderful covers. And then I maybe got about three quarters of the way through it, and then I realised that, wait a minute, I might just be like forming the soundtrack for Mamma Mia 3, the film, and I've never seen Mamma Mia or Mamma Mia 2, and I figured, nah, this is not going to happen, so I shelved that. However, here we are. Who's the cover by? The cover is by this cover is by a lovely Welsh girl called Hannah Grace. That's all I know about her. That's all. I've lost my way. This is Hannah Grace. And it's a really lovely version of Dancing Queen. Right.

Yeah, yeah, it's very strange to hear it that slow and that kind of mellow. But a lovely cover nonetheless. Thank you so much to Hannah for covering that for us. So, where are we now? I think this is the only song that is negative about the dancing. It's called I Don't Feel Like Dancing. And the original was by a group called the Scissor Sisters. I'm sure you're aware of them. And that was taken from their, this single was taken from their 2006 album called Ta-da! Well, I'm presuming that's how it's, you're supposed to say it. And the cover is by a group called The Baseballs. The Baseballs are a German rockabilly band who were formed in Berlin in 2007. And they do some great 50s and 60s style covers, including they do Rihanna's Umbrella, they do Beyoncé's Crazy in Love. But this one, I Don't Feel Like Dancing, was originally by the Scissor Sisters, as I said, but it was co-written by none other than Elton John. And I did not know that before this week. So there we go. This is The Baseball.

Oh, so energetic this week, eh? Thanks to the Bass Boys for recording that for us as well. Right, okay, we've got two more songs to go. I don't have much time to talk, so I'll tell you briefly about them. The first one that we're going to play before the end is a cover of Lionel Richie's Dancing on the Ceiling by a girl called Jem. And the final, we're going to finish off the show today with a cover by the Stone Temple Pilots, which I believe is a debut on Cover to Cover for those guys. And they are covering one of my favourite, believe it or not, Led Zeppelin songs. It's called Dancing Days, taken from the Houses of the Holy album. So I hope you're feeling good. Thank you ever so much for joining us this morning. Take care. Have a beautiful day. Remember the sunscreen. See you later.

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4: 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We've got a lunch club on a Monday, Tuesday, Thursday and Friday. It's £2 for a two-course lunch made by our chefs, Tony and Catherine. All the meals are cooked from scratch. We do bingo on Tuesdays and Thursday afternoons. It's £1 and you can win a bag of shopping, new sweets, toiletries, things like that. We also do a cooking group on a Wednesday morning with Tony and a baking class on the Friday. Learn to cook healthy meals from scratch. I also do an arts and crafts group. The arts group is on a Wednesday morning as well, but all week we run a variety of all different activities and you can drop in at any time, there's no need to book. All our activities are open for everyone.
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This is your host, Craig, who'll be playing new songs kind of from all over today, as I usually do every single week if you're a listener, every Thursday afternoon. This is Craig D. If you've been listening from 11 o'clock onwards, then you would have heard Craig J, who does the his hourly show before me. That's Cover to Cover. If you did miss it, though, and you have just joined, make sure to go into Mixcloud just a little bit. I'm not sure exactly when, but definitely within the next couple hours, his show will be up there. If you missed it today, it was his 20th episode, and his show is all about like playing songs that people will know, but by artists that you might not know. Like, you know, it's just Cover to Cover. It's in the name, covers of popular songs by people that might not be as well known. So I'll make sure I'm going to listen to that. That there, though, to kick us off this afternoon was Feels by Calvin Harris, Pharrell Williams, Katy Perry and Big Sean in my modern section today. I've started off with modern and I'm going to go back to the throwback kind of stuff later on in the, I know it's an episode, later on in the show today. I've got 1, 2, 3, 4 more songs in the modern section to play for you today. And I've got 4 lined up for my throwback kind of section. Songs, whether we get to those or not, that is entirely down to how long I speak for. But I have songs today from the likes of, let's see who we've got here. We've got Post Malone, we've got Amy Winehouse, we've got Blondie, we've got Green Day. We've got a good few artists coming up. But next up, I've got a song from Tom Grennan. This one here is Found What I've Been Looking For. I do try and get a fact for each song that I play, excluding first and last song for time constraints and stuff. And this fact that I've got is really boring. I'll just say it right now. But I couldn't find anything to say about it, really. And I didn't want to have my first like song of the day that's not my first actual song not have a fact, so I thought I'd just get this down anyway. So the song entered the UK Top 100 in October of 2018 and it peaked at number 82 and was certified platinum in September of 2022. Wee bonus fact as well, it was also on, was it FIFA 18, I think? one of the older FIFA games that I used to play, it was on that. That's where I first heard it. I'm going to get you into it now. This is Tom Grennan, and this is Found What I've Been Looking For.

0: Tom Grennan there, and that is Found What I've Been Looking For. That is a great tune to, you know, kick us off with the kind of factual kind of side of my show today. Even though the fact in itself wasn't particularly good, I just thought to find something. But Amy Winehouse and Mark Ronson are up next for you this afternoon. And whether or not you find you think this song is modern or more of a throwback, considering there's a couple of versions of it apparently. I thought it was around 2011, and then obviously that's not maybe as true as I thought it was, considering Amy Winehouse, you know, was unfortunately been deceased for like since then. There was a 2007 solo live version recorded by Winehouse for BBC Radio 1's Live Lounge Speed, and it peaked at number 37 on the UK's singles chart, and that version can be heard on the deluxe version of Back to Black. I think that's where I got this little fact from, because I think, yes, the song is actually originally from 2007, but the fact that I actually got this off of was from an album in 2011, but I'm not entirely sure if that was like a, you know, like a deluxe kind of album or whatever. I could actually quickly take this up whilst I'm talking here just to double check exactly what this is from. But yeah, it's from Lioness. Her album is called Lioness Hidden Treasures, and according to this little website that I get all my facts from, actually, it was from 2011. Well, that's just the album is actually from then. Yeah, the original version of this single is actually a slowed down R&B version of the tune, recorded in December of 2006. Despite initial reservations of it sounding cheesy, Ronson later realised it was one of the best vocals Winehouse had ever done, and handed it over for inclusion of a posthumous album. Yeah, posthumous album, Lioness Hidden Treasures. But so yeah, it was actually released after Amy Winehouse had passed away. But yeah, it's still a great song, and I'm going to play it for you now. This is Amy Winehouse and Mark Ronson. This is Valerie.
1: I was having too much fun.

0: Hello listeners, I'm Gordon, a welfare rights advisor with Glasgow Action for Pensioners, a small independent local charity based at 11 Harmony Row, Govan. For many years, we've been a lifeline for pensioners, their carers and their families. Did you know it's estimated that 250,000 pensioners in Scotland could be eligible for pension credit, but aren't claiming it? Just think, even just £1 a week of pension credit potentially opens the door to so many other vital support items, like more housing benefit, council tax reduction, or a free TV licence if you're over 75. Our friendly team at Glasgow Action for Pensioners is here to guide you through applications for pension credit, pension age disability payment, blue badges, travel passes, and much, much more. Beyond benefits, we also offer low-cost power of attorney and will writing services to help you plan for the future. We're open for appointments Tuesday to Thursday, but pop in if you're passing. If someone's free, we'll try to help you straight away. Or call us on 0141 440 0963. And check out our website too, www.glasgowaction4pensioners.org, for more about what we do. Whether you're struggling with benefits, caring for someone, or just want to plan ahead, we're here to support you. This is Gordon from Glasgow Action for Pensioners. Thank you for listening, and we hope to hear from you soon.
1: The Govan Fruiters is a new fruit and veg stall at Govan Cross every Saturday from 10 a.m. to 2 p.m. We've got a wide range of high-quality fruit and veg, good food, fair prices for everyone.
2: The song just before those couple adverts there was Amy Winehouse featuring Mark Ronson with Valerie. And if you have just joined, you have also missed Tom Grennan with Found What I've Been Looking For, and Calvin Harris, Pharrell, Katy Perry and Big Sean with Feels. But I've still got 7 songs to play for you this afternoon. Again, whether we get through them all, that's just how long or little I talk for. And just after this song, I'm going to mention a few things happening around the Govan area, and there's something going on in town as well next 2 weeks away, and actually a couple of weeks away on Saturday. Nope, that's not right. Sunday, a couple of weeks away on Sunday, happening in town. Everything else is around Govan, but I'll be mentioning a few of those things just after this next song. There's also 2 things happening right here in the station. They'll also get mentioned. And the reason I'm mentioning it after this song is the song that I'm going to be playing after this one is the only one today that I couldn't find a fact for, which I think part of me was like, okay, now will be rough with the time I'm going to mention the things anyway, like what I'm going to be saying about the stuff happening in Govan, you know, whatever. So it's probably fine I don't have one. Or I have a fact for that song in particular. But yeah, I'm going to get you into this one first though. This is Ella Henderson and Rudimental with Alibi. Now, Rudimental co-produced the track with Punctual, who are an electronic music duo comprising of Will Lansley and John Morgan. The song starts with the Soaring Choir from Coolio's 1995 classic Gangster's Paradise, looping like a ghostly thread. As a familiar melody dips and resurfaces, a fierce electronic beat takes over, transforming Alibi into a 2020s dance floor anthem. And I haven't heard this song in quite a while, but I always forget that this song is kind of taken from Coolio's Gangster's Paradise. And that song in itself was actually taken from, I think I read it was a Stevie Wonder song from like 1976 or something. I can't remember what the name of the song was off the top of my head, but that's actually a remake of a remake, which kind of shows the longevity of the beat and the choir and stuff. So yeah, I'm going to get you into it. This is Ella Henderson and Rudimental, and this is Alibi.

L. Henderson, and that is Alibi, right here on Sunday Government Radio Station. And I guess it is right when the fact was saying that you could definitely dance to this song with the beat and just how fast the music plays. Yeah, it is one of those ones from the modern era that you could definitely at least somewhat dance to if you felt like it. But yeah, I'm going to mention the stuff now that I said I was going to mention. And I'm going to actually start with the two Sonny Govan things. I've got four things overall to mention, and I've got two from Sonny Govan, two from out with the station. But yeah, I'm going to start with the Radio Drama Project, specifically with Georgia. This is who Georgia's been here. She's not new anymore. She's been here for quite a while, but she will be helping people with this new Radio Drama Project. It's a six-week project working on writing, storytelling, and radio drama skills. If you've ever been interested in script writing, sound design, or acting for radio, this is for you. The workshops begin Wednesday, 25th of August, which is in 12 days' time. That's right. Wednesday, 25th of August. That doesn't sound right. 13th. There's something wrong with the dates here, but yeah. 25th of August, anyway. From 4 to 6 p.m. And to save your spot, email Georgia at sunnyg.org. And it's at Sunny Govan Radio, which is 960 Govan Road. I was just double checking that there. Wednesday's actually the 26th of August, so maybe that's just a wee typo there. But it's actually the 26th of August, or the 20th. Email Georgia, she'll double check that for you. Just says out here Wednesday 25th, which is Wednesday's actually 26th August that week. But yeah, just double check with Georgia on the email there at georgia@sunnyg.org if you want your tickets for that. I've got one more thing, just bear with me whilst I find it for you. Ah, here it is. The Radio Skills Training. 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That's 0141 445 3741. Or you could email Javid at javid@sunnyg.org. You might be able to come in as well. I think he's here Mondays to Wednesdays. So if you want to pop in, there's 960 Govan Road. He could probably get you signed up for it as well. It starts on Tuesday, the 1st of September, for 6 weeks, running from 11 a.m. till 2 p.m. And Mondays, starting from the 7th of September, from 6 p.m. until 8:30 p.m. So if you want to, you know, learn some things to do with the radio in terms of presenting, interviewing, recording, amongst others, then make sure to sign up for that, just emailing javid@sunnyg.org. But just let me get my stuff up for a second here. There we go. There's two more things here. The first one I'm going to mention is the Aerial Edge, which is a circus for all ages and abilities. You can come try our aerial, acrobatic, and other circus arts for yourself. You can book free circus shows and 30-minute classes starting 25th of July, so it's been on for quite a while now. Let's see, I've got nothing else to actually mention here. You could probably go to their Instagram, which is aerial_edge. It's just as simple as that, that's all it is. So Aerial Edge is a not-for-profit organisation helping people of all ages and abilities discover circus arts in a way that works for them. Anyone can do circus, regardless of age, body type, experience, or background. We start where you are now, and build from there. There's more to it than meets the eye. Through aerial and acrobatic training, people often discover confidence, resilience, and abilities they never knew they had. Now, there are three different types of training courses here. There's a youth circus, which is for classes for ages 1 to 7, 7 to 13, and then

13 to 18, covering aerial arts, acrobatics, juggling, trampoline and performance opportunities. There's adult classes, which is a wide range of recreational aerial and acrobatic classes during the days and evenings, from complete beginners to advanced students. And finally, there is full-time training. So you can train full-time on weekdays for anything from a week to a year. It could be a break from your day-to-day or one of our courses. Sponsored places available. So as a community-focused organisation, they offer sponsored places for people who experience barriers in participation. But for more information on that, if you're interested in getting involved in some circus acts, then go to www.aerialedge.co.uk. Oh, sorry if you heard that through the microphone. Finally, the Freed Up CIC Sober Clubbing Experience. This is the last time I'm actually going to be able to mention it because I'm not here next week. I can mention it one more time. The Freed Up CIC Sober Clubbing Experience, the last one is the 30th of August. It's at Audio on 14 Midland Street, right in outside Central, I'm sure. Right next to Central, I'm sure it is Midland Street. That's G14PP for your postcode, and it starts at 6 o'clock and finishes at 10 p.m. And if you want more information on that, then go to www. And then in all capitals, freed up, freedup .org.uk. But that is everything that I have got in front of me that I feel like I should have told you about what's happening in Sunnygovern, and you know, even in town now. And yes, St Enoch is actually where this circus aerial edge is as well. So there's a few things happening out with here that I mentioned, and within here that I think you could be interested in. So I hope you maybe try and apply for one of these or sign up for one of these things. But without further ado, I'm actually going to get you into my next song, because it doesn't have a fact, and it's by Post Malone. And this one here is Laugh It Off. Hope you enjoy this one.

I've not heard that one in a while. That was Post Malone with Laugh It Off. And I think that's from, I first heard it on, it's definitely on a WWE game. I think it was 2K23, I think I heard it on that one. It was either that one or 24. I can't quite remember which one it was. And then I remembered, oh, I could probably put it into the system here. And I did. And it's just been here ever since, really. Yeah, I've not played it in quite a while, and that is a good one to play for the last song of my modern list. I'm going into my four songs from the throwback section now. And the first one of those four, five should I say actually, forgetting one of my songs is actually covered by the system here. There we go, that's it. Five songs to play for you, although I highly doubt we'll get through them all. Sweet Talking Woman by ELO is next up. And the USA single release was actually 10 seconds shorter than its British counterpart. Due to a slightly faster mix, it's not known whether it was purposely edited to help the song get more airplay or a simple error due to the tape machine being run at the wrong speed. Either way, it was just never ever fixed for some reason. But yeah, that's all I really got to say on the matter of that. There's nothing else I could say on it because it'd be quite interesting to know whether it was on purpose or not. But I have no more information on that, unfortunately. But yeah, I'm going to get this on for you now. There's Sweet Talking Woman by ELO.

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2: Apologies for having to cut that song short, because the reason for that is because when I first started coming here a couple of years ago, when I played ELO, there was one song where it would like jump and not go back to like playing normally, and I couldn't remember if it was that one Sweet Talking Woman or if it was Living Thing, but now I know that it was Sweet Talking Woman that does the jump, so I do apologise for that, but that does mean I can get to the rest of my songs. I will go back and put a newer version into the system so that it does work and I can play it properly when I'm here next time, or whenever I choose to play it again. But yeah, I'm going to get you into Whitney Houston now, actually, with I'm Every Woman. Now, it's actually, it's top five placement in the United States, while I Will Always Love You remained at number one, resulted in Houston becoming the first artist since Madonna to place two songs within the top five simultaneously. It was later one of the three Houston songs to simultaneously chart in the top 20, making Houston the first female artist to do so in Billboard history, and the first artist of the Nielsen SoundScan era to accomplish this milestone. Now, I looked at what Nielsen SoundScan was before I, you know, came on here and tried to explain what it was, obviously, and it changed its name. It's actually called Luminate now. It is a provider of music and entertainment data. It was established in 2020 as a joint venture by Nielsen Music, by Nielsen Music and then, Alpha Data, which was formerly known as Buzz Angle Music, and Various Business Intelligence, which was formerly TV Tracker, should I say. But yeah, Nielsen SoundScan no longer exists, and since then, I don't know whether there's been a female with three songs in the top 20. Maybe there has been, but I've no idea, to be honest. But I'm going to play this for you now, then. I should have probably played this a little bit sooner, considering you didn't get the whole Sweet Talking Woman, but it doesn't matter now. I'm going to put it on for you now. This is I'm Every Woman, and this is Whitney Houston.

I'm Every Woman by Whitney Houston right here on Sunday Govan radio station. And I've got three songs left to play for you this afternoon. The last two songs might need to be just a case of me playing one and then auto-playing the next one so we can hear it all. But where is my next song? Actually, oh, here it is. Right, Blondie. I thought I was gonna read the completely wrong thing, but I had it all in front of me, the right thing. But One Way or Another by Blondie, I've got coming on next. Then in 2013, One Direction actually recorded a new version of the song, mashing it up with the Undertones' Teenage Kicks. It was recorded to mark the 25th anniversary of the fundraising event Red Nose Day, and was a hit in both the UK, where it topped the charts, and in the US, where it hit number 13. I actually remember this song coming out years ago, and I obviously was too young to know it was a remake of a song, and I obviously didn't know until years later that it was actually a Blondie song. I just thought One Direction had just made it, you know, but obviously I was, what, 2013, 8? So yeah, I was just a kid. I wouldn't have known any different. But yeah, let's get it on for you now then, so I can get everything else on. But yes, Blondie, and this is One Way or Another.

one way or another by Blondie there, and I'm going to have to actually go now. I've got two songs left for you, but I'm going to have to stop talking just so you can hear the majority of my last one, as well as my next one here, which is my penultimate one, Park Life. And I wish I could have said the fact for it, because it was so good, but I don't have time for that, unfortunately. So I will just say my goodbyes for now, and you'll be listening to Evan's Solid Gold Radio, if I've got that right. It has a slight name change, but from 1 to 2, and I'm going to stop talking now so you can hear everything that I've still got to play for you. I've been Craig, this has been your little variety hour from 12 to 1, should I say, and I will see you in 2 weeks' time. Not going to be here next week just for uni inductions and stuff, but I will see you again in 2 weeks' time. So thank you as always for listening, and here's Park Life by Blur.

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1: Now, here comes the music.

Hello and welcome to you all, ladies and gentlemen. Thank you, Craig, for a grand show, as always, and we'll miss you next week. Funnily enough, I'm off myself next week. But I'm not doing an induction down at any university, I can tell you. But welcome to the show. My name is Evans. This is the Golden Record Show, or the Solid Gold Record Show, whatever you want to call it. It's your choice. Thank you for listening to us. And I'll be here for the next hour or so, just giving you, I hope, some grand music, telling you who's been born today and what special day it is, so that you can get, you know, get, I know it's Leanne Rimes' birthday today. So happy birthday to her. She's my younger daughter by 2.5 minutes. That's it. She's twins. So to Erin in Australia, that's her magic record. So until Leanne Rimes comes out, we'll just play some music. She'll be listening to the radio, listening to the computer in Australia, saying, "Oh, my dad's on the record." No, he doesn't do that. You know, maybe if she was 5 years old, she would have done that, but not anymore. Anyway, now here comes the music.

Now, today is, if it's your birthday, very happy birthday. I believe it's going to be a hot one. Maybe not bright, but certainly humid, I think the word is. It's going to be very humid, you know. And if it is your birthday, happy birthday. Go enjoy it. Because I've got to tell you that today is United Nations. And the United Nations, they give you all these names. Today is Prosecco Day. It is. I hope I pronounced that right. Prosecco Day. Prosecco, that's what it is, yeah. It is Prosecco Day today. So if you're celebrating your birthday, what a day to do it in, huh? You know. And while you're having this Prosecco, jeez, no wonder I don't drink, I can't even say it. This is the birthday of Annie Oakley. Yes, Annie Oakley. She travelled to Glasgow with, what's his name, the Buffalo Bill Wild West Show, Mr. Cody. And she travelled to Glasgow with him, and I think she was in Bellahouston Park, or was the Green opening? And anyway, when she came to Glasgow, she did this show, and she could shoot a bullet through the heart of a playing card at 30 paces away. I mean, I don't know, but is that like 15 feet or 20 feet or 30 feet? Whatever it is, it was 30 paces. So if you can out 30 paces and stop and turn around, she got a rifle and she could fire a bullet straight through a playing card, right through the middle, you know. Now, I don't know if it was a Jack of Hearts or the Jack of Knaves. Go away. No, this is somebody. It was a playing card, right? So that's whose birthday it is today. And Florence Nightingale, you know, the lady with the lamp, she was 90. She'd be 90 now, 90 years old, and when she died. She died at age 90. So it's also National Left Hand Day. Now, if you are left-handed, this is a great day to go out and prove that you can do all the things that right-handed people can do. Okay, left-handed day. Birthday's coming up. We'll have, Leanne Rimes. It's her birthday today. And it, as I just said, it's Annie Oakley. Happy birthday. Happy birthday.

0: Teach Your Children Well, one of my favourites there on the air. Now you are listening to Sunny G Radio. From Adele to the Zootons, from rock and roll to R&B, we are the station that will take you where you want to be. And now, to keep it there, keep the mood lively, I have to tell you that today is the anniversary of the last hangings in the UK at, what was the prison called? I'll tell you. It was HMP Walton in Liverpool. The last two men in England to be hanged were hanged today. This is their anniversary. So happy birthday to them. I don't suppose happy anniversary would be the right thing. But anyway, it's something to remember, okay? And the other thing is, if you're in Paris, if you're listening to this in Paris, nip across to the square near the Louvre and you'll see the commemorative plaque. And because this is the day, and this is true, this is the day that Marie Antoinette got the chop, the guillotine, straight down and took her head off. So in that cheery note, we'll be carrying on with the music. Well, we'll have an advert from our sponsor first.
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0: Indeed you are, on 103.5. So stick it to you. Here is Peter Sarsted.

0: Are you sure? Now, next time we're on holiday, why don't you go to Barbados? It's a lovely part of the world.
1: Ladies and gentlemen, this is Captain Tobias Wilcock welcoming you aboard Coconut Airways Flight 372 to Bridgetown, Barbados. We will be flying at an height of 32,000 feet and at an airspeed of approximately 600 miles per hour. Refreshment will be served after takeoff. Kindly fasten your safety belts and refrain from smoking until the

Oh, I'm going to book my flight on that day. Cooking out airwards. Jeez, you'd be steaming by the time you got to Barbados. Oh, you'd be all just limber rocking off the aircraft. Oh, welcome to Barbados. Welcome, babe. Keep away from Glasgow and keep it down. Anyway, moving on.

0: Well, big shout out there to Angus, who is in here. He comes from Fort William, and he's the significant other of our Georgina here. And he's a lovely little lad, big lad, I tell you, because they're all tall to me. I'm only short, but he's quite tall. So, moving on, and this is, well, a sponsor.
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0: I was going to say from Girders there, but I might get into trouble with the advertising people. Don't want Iron Brew down on top of me saying you're using our language. Anyway, moving on. This is Laura Branigan, who is one of my favourites.

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And heaven is a place on earth.

Mr. Ray Charles there and Unchain My Heart. Very good. Love it stuff. Hope you're still with me. The time is almost 13:47, or if you like, nearly 10 to 1, 10 to 1, 10 to 2, my watch. Come on, stop. Yep. 10 to 2, my watch. There we go. And we're still enjoying the music, I hope. I certainly know. God, I'm beginning to gibber here. Certainly enjoying your company, and I hope it's the same. Okay, but anyway, enough of the talking, which is I'm very good at, but rubbish coming out, but very good at talking, but you know. Anyway, back to the music.

The Animal was a near version of Bob Dylan's It's All Over Now, Baby Blue. Oh, it's not quite got another 10 minutes.

KC and the Sunshine Band there, that's the way they like it. Now, coming up here, we have Andre Vasari. And if you ever see the film Once Upon a Time in the West, this was Claudia Cardinale. Excuse me, she played the lady in it, the woman, if you like, that Charles Bronson was protecting. And this is her theme from when, you know, some... I'll just play it.

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Why not listen to the funky shows? Our presenters will keep you on your toes. The music they play should suit everyone. Lots of variety, spice and fun. Different topics we can discuss with an in-depth analysis and minimal fuss. So come and join the growing queue. See what Sonny G can do for you. Please remember to turn on that dial. Sonny G's the best by a country mile. Everybody's loving Sonny Govan.

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6: Paradise waits. On a crest of a wave, her angels in flame. She has no pain. Like a child, she is pure. She is not to blame. This is A Pile of Smoking Leather.
7: Good evening. We welcome you on behalf of the group. We should introduce... I think we should thank United Artists and Mr. Ron Rakow. We should make it official. Mr. Rakow is the president of Round Records, and he asked if I could be here this evening, and I said I'd like $12.50, which he paid me at the door, and we flipped double or nothing, and I won, and he wanted to flip again, so I'm being paid $50 for being here. I want to thank him very much. On the piano, we have Mr. Keith Gottschall. On the drums on stage left, Mr. Mickey Hart. On bass and vocals, Mr. Philip Lesh. On rhythm guitar and vocals, Mr. Bob Weir. On the drums on stage right, Mr. Bill Kreutzmann. On the vocals, Mrs. Donna Jean Gottschall. On lead guitar and vocals, Mr. Jerry Garcia.

Welcome to A Pile of Smoking Leather on Sunny Govan Radio 103.5 FM Glasgow or sunnyg.org all over the world. You can also just ask your smart speaker to play Sunny G Radio if you're in your kitchen making dinner or whatever, man. And we are also live streaming on Mixcloud/live/SunnyG103 if you want to get involved. What a show I've got lined up for you today, man. Of course, you'll get the usual house band, the Grateful Dead, and probably some Jerry Garcia band, because that's what we do. But you'll also get some Green Sky Bluegrass, the Doobie Brothers, Tragically Hip, Crosby, Stills, Nash & Young, and more. Possibly even a few double shots, plus the Apostle halftime set break. Plenty to talk about with the Lightning Way run only halfway through. Three more gigs to go, yeah? Ooh. This coming weekend, Friday, Saturday, and Sunday at the Leith Arches. More on that later. This day in Grateful Dead history, the band played four shows. 1975, the Great American Music Hall, San Francisco, California. 1979, McNichols Arena, Denver, Colorado. 1987, Red Rocks Amphitheater, Morrison, Colorado. And 1991, Cal Expo in Sacramento. So today's show started with the legendary Help Slip Frank from the Great American Music Hall in 1975 on this day. This show is an official release from the Vault series, one from the Vault released in 1991. Killer album, man. Great show from 75 where the band only played four shows and a whole bunch of studio jams. What a start, what a start. You know it's going to get stranger, so let's get on with the show.

0: right, man. That was your first double shot of the day there on A Pile of Smoking Leather, because we're home in the double shots, as you know, right? As you know. And that was a double shot from Green Sky Bluegrass. The one you just heard was called Reverend, and that features Billy Strings, and that's from the 2025 album called 25. And before that was Cassidy Live at Bell's 2007 Green Sky Bluegrass. That was your double shot. And the three tracks prior to were Blackwater Doobie Brothers, What Were Once Vices Are Now Habits, 1974, Monkey Tamarind, Funky Nassau, 1971, The Beginning of the End, and Gypsy Queen, Gabor Szabo, Spellbinder, 1966. And that was covered by Santana on Abraxas, which was, what, 1970, I think? So there you have it, man. So we'll be right back after these adverts.
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0: All right, welcome back. More tunes for you. Here's a little bit of Tom Petty and the Heartbreakers.

All right, there you have it. A little bit of Gold Dust Woman from Fleetwood Mac. Rumors, 1977. Great tune, man. Great tune. And before that, we had Helplessly Hoping, Crosby, Stills, Nash & Young. So far, 1969. Wow, that's old, man. That's old. And we started that little triple with Mystery Man, Tom Petty and the Heartbreakers, 1976, self-titled. So this next track goes out to my buddy in Canada, Kanger. He's been asking about some Tragically Hip. He's like, you playing any hip? And I go, of course I'm playing the hip, bro. So this one's for you.

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A little bit of Tragically Hip with Grace 2 from Day for Night 1994. What an album that is, man. King, I hope you're listening, bro. That one is just for you. So you know what time it is anyways. It's Hot Grillies. Hot Grillies. Get your Hot Grillies. They're only a buck. What the? Hot Grillies. Get them while they're hot.

0: Maradona from the Mickey Nines. Woohoo! That goes out to Kushti. I don't know if you're listening today, bro, but I know you're a Mickey Nines kind of guy. You and Marty, you love the Mickey Nines, so I thought I'd play you that one, man. A little bit of Maradona. Maradona. And he's got a big game, the Mora. Yeah. So you've been tuned in to A Pile of Smoking Leather on Sunny Govan Radio 103.5 FM Glasgow or sunnyg.org all over the world. We'll be back after the adverts.
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3: The Govan Fruiters would like to invite you to our community launch on Saturday the 15th of August from 10 a.m. to 2 p.m. at Govan Cross. We'll have loads of fresh fruits and vegetables, crafts for all ages, homemade soup and hot drinks. 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
0: Welcome to the Apostle Set Break, halftime, intermission, whatever you want to call it, man. What do you like to do? I like to wander. So it's time for the usual traffic cams, being a drive time show. A little bit late today, 10 minutes or so, but that's okay. We'll get some weather, some sports, some Sunny G news, and of course the Apostle news, plus the usual shout outs and whatnot. So I think we'll head straight over to the traffic cams and we'll take a look and see what's happening on the roads for you out there. Glasgow, it's looking busy. We start right out at the Royal Hospital at Shield Hall. Shield Hall's not looking too bad. Not looking too bad at Shield Hall, so you're okay there. Towards, where are we at here? Kenning Park. Oh, starting to look busy at Kenning Park, where the M77 and the M8 merge. Busy in both directions. I see a couple of cool camper vans on the road, man. Nice one. So yeah, just take your time. Take your time on the roads, man. There's no road rage. We don't do road rage on A Pile of Smoking Leather. So just make sure that you're not into the road rage. Weather's muggy today. Oof. In sports, the SPFL is back in full swing, and already there's been a few upsets. Early days, but Paddy Power is paying out on the league already, I think. Hey, Paddy Power. Rangers are at home tonight, hoping to overturn a 2-1 deficit that they received last week from Jagiellonia, whatever they're called, Jagiellonia. They're from Poland, I think, so, yeah. So they're going to try and overturn that and see if they can continue on. If not, I think if they get knocked out tonight, they drop down into the Conference League, I think. I'm not entirely sure. Anyways, not around. Golf, and more golf. 26 rounds in June, July that I played. Whoa, man, I'm loving golf again. Played my first tie in many years, lost on the first playoff hole, but I was happy to take it to a playoff hole, you know. I had a lot of fun. And then, of course, I had my best first nine in years, but couldn't play the back nine because I had to go play fives football. So I had to ditch out after nine holes, and I was shooting a 39. I was like, come on, man. Anyways. Apostle news, eh? So what a great few nights down at the Leith Arches, watching and streaming the Lightning Way. The band played Friday night and Sunday night to an exuberant crowd both nights. And over the two nights, they covered about 20 or more Grateful Dead and Jerry Garcia Band classics, doing each one of them justice, man. Overall, an excellent way to start the five-night run. They'll be back tomorrow night at 6 p.m., then again on Saturday at 6 p.m., then the five-night stand comes to a close on Sunday night at 9 p.m. So make sure you get your ticket, as the crowd is certainly going to be bigger this weekend if, word gets out how good they were, right? Because they were incredible. They were awesome, man. All the boys were on fire, man. Theo was dropping big bass bombs. Rowan giving the Bobby Weir licks. Dougie blasting out the keys, man. Isaac keeping the whole thing going. And, of course, Willie leading the way with some outstanding guitar work, man, and vocal work. Excellent, excellent stuff, man. I guarantee you won't be disappointed if you make it down to Leith Arches tomorrow night for 6 o'clock. I bet you'll want to go more than once. That's a guarantee. And I'm going to play a little bit of the Lightning Way, but I better hurry up. It's 5:15 already, man. The Deadheads put on a great show last night at Betsy Trotwood's in London. And I've been informed that they will be sending me some tracks to play on my show shortly from Lucy. So thank you very much, Lucy and Joe. If you guys can get those sent up to me when you are happy with your recordings, then we'll get them played on the show. Do you know what I mean? Guaranteed, man. Guaranteed. We got the usual instrumental jams going on in the background right now. This is El Camino Negro from Tommy Guerrero. And it's just about to end as well. There's not really much more going on in this. So a couple of shout-outs. Shout-out to the whole band, The Lightning Way. You guys are doing a great job, and I'm really looking forward to seeing some more of you guys this weekend, man. John Kilbride, Heaven's Mixtape Matthew, and of course, my retiree friend Andy Clark. Good to have you here, man. You must be bored, eh, being retired and all that stuff. Nothing to do. Come up to Glasgow for a wee party, son. Yeah, that'd be great, man. That'd be great. Anyways, we're going to go straight back into the... we're going straight back into... the music, the second set, so we're going to be back very shortly. You're tuned in to A Pile of Smoke and Leather every Thursday at 4 till 6 p.m. Your home in Scotland for Grateful Dead and Grateful Dead-related products here on Sunny Govan Radio, 103.5 FM, or sunnyg.org, all over the world. All right, man, welcome back to the second set. And I'm just getting straight into the music because basically I've been talking too much and it's 5:15 and I've got no time left. So here you go. I'm going straight into The Lightning Way from last Friday at the Leith Arches. So let's hope this is a good one.

There you have it. A little double shot of the lightning wave from last Friday. Deep Ellum Blues into Deal. Wow, brilliant, man. So good. The recording's not the greatest, but it's you get the gist of it, man. It was so good. And hearing it live was fantastic. So you got to dig it, man. You got to dig it. So here we go with more tunes.

There you have it, a little double shot from the Grateful Dead back deep in the second set there, man. From this day in Grateful Dead history, 1987, live from Red Rocks, Colorado. Uncle John's band into Estimated Profit. Hope you enjoyed that wee double shot. And before that, the double shot was The Lightning Way, live from Leith Arches on Friday night with Deep Ellum Blues into Deal. So a couple more tracks to get to for you, so I'm just going to bang them out, man. A little bit of Jerry Garcia Band.

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All right, all right. Welcome back. It's time for the encore now. I got a few seconds to tell you to make sure that you make it to the Leith Arches tomorrow night for the Lightning Way, because it's going to be a cracker of a show, man. Friday night, Saturday night, and then the final gig is Sunday night, and you never miss a Sunday show. So thanks for listening, everybody. We'll see you next week. Same time, same channel, a pile of smoking leather on Sunny Govan Radio. Here's your encore.

0: Yeah. New Speedway Boogie, Grateful Dead. Excellent, man. Love it. 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

That's the chorus. I want you to sing it with gusto. I want you to leap into it in a mood of gay abandon. Gasping on the floor, paroxysms of mirth, clutching your middle, saying, oh Jesus Christ, he's a gas. Right into that microphone. Because these people in London don't believe it.

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1: Excellent, hello there. How are we all doing? It's Mike here, and sitting across from me is Mr. Bradley Phillips.
0: Phil HD.
1: Mr. Bradley Phillips, come on.
0: Okay, cool. Okay, yeah. For me, the first tunes.
1: Yeah, what have you got tonight, Phil?
0: My tunes are from Deep Active Sound, Volgo FK,
1: right.
0: And Simon Morgan, Deep Chill, Afro Chill, New Age Funk, some new releases.
1: Nice.
0: Second set of tunes are new releases from Disperse Black, Colonel Lawton, and Eva Landsberg, she's still on the go. All deep in Chill House. Then HD, the tunes HD played in 2021. Tunes from Satoshi Tomi.
1: All right, yeah.
0: Seb Jr. Mm-hmm. Kind of glitchy disco house tunes. Yeah. And then my third set of tunes are tunes HD played in 2021 again. Just a few tunes there. That's tunes from Jason Bai.
1: Mm-hmm.
0: And Disco Steps, kind of funk house and new disco. I was getting into a new disco there.
1: Is that when it was happening? Yeah,
0: I think so. Yeah. Check them out. I've also got some of the DJs playing tunes from these guys playing at the Glasgow Southsider Weekender. Nice. At the Queen's Park Arena this weekend. Just that's the 1st and 2nd of August.
1: It's going to be a good one.
0: Quite a lot there, quite a lot mixed up. I didn't put all the 2021 tunes together because I thought I'll squeeze in at the end some of the Glasgow Southsider Weekend DJs.
1: Good idea.
0: Fantastic.
1: Yeah.
0: How about you, mate?
1: What I've got is a smattering of new releases. I was looking at Girls on the Internet, so I'm going to play one of their tracks, and because they're playing in Glasgow in October. And I'm sure we'd played them before, but I could not find the track we played before. But I like that sound, that's a good sound. And then we have Highwayster, a new Highwayster EP out this week, so we're going to play a track there. I have Gavinko, and then a great track, Forever Palestine, by Nate Lawrence, who we've played before. Sort of deep Jack and House producer from Minneapolis. Have an interesting track by Brand Brouwer Frick and Stimming. So these are all new releases, and I'll be doing my Back to Life. So I'm doing my Back to Life, well, it is a Back to Life track, 2021 feature, featuring a Back to Life track, Soul to Soul, a remix of Back to Life. Also, Robag Room, Sweely, Sun Ra, and Harmonica. A fantastic track. A lot of tracks that I've played a lot in various gigs and various mixes and whatnot. Joe Vaughan as well. And finally, going to bring, I've been looking at new UK garage and bass tracks, looking at Beatports, what is new out there, and some interesting tracks to finish the show. And that's it.
0: Cool.

such a cool tune, but what I have to do is introduce the first three tunes that I played here. First three tunes started off the show. There was by Shabby, Tutti Frutti, off the Eurofic Calling, Funky Jazz House, new release, pushed out on the 24th of July. Shabby, Berlin guy, HD, been playing a lot of Shabby recently. Second me tune tonight was a Deep Active Sound, Dreads, and a single release, a nice deep chill release, 24th of July. New release, Deep Active Sound, is a project of Michael Basentrate from Russia.

touching the kind of Afro chill rap tune was by Vulgo FK, namely tunes Madonna. Vulgo's a rapper from Brazil, enormous 7.5 million monthly listeners on Spotify.

tune on the decks just now is by Simon Morgan. Check him out. This is a fantastic tune, really. Sorry to be talking over it, but name of this tune's All About, off the EP Be Me, New Age Funky House, released on the 3rd of July on the Delve Deeper recordings. Mm. Up and coming, Spotify 84 monthly listeners. I think he's from London, I'm not entirely sure, couldn't really find out. Anyway, let's get back to this tune.

0: We funky house new release here for you, pushed out on the 17th of July on the Delusions of Grandeur label. This is Nebraska and Double Drat. After Alter Ego, Double Drat remix. Let me see, Nebraska is a deep house producer from London, and Double Drat is an alias for Nebraska, so he's mixing his own tunes.
1: There we go.

The 10th edition of the Anti-Racist Festival is a celebration of neighbourhood, resistance and creativity, commemorating 25 years since the community occupation of Governhill Baths. Events include the Parade and Carnival, Dive, the Ballad of Governhill Baths, the Pineapple Trophy, Governhill Book Festival, Solidarity Screenings and the Street Music Festival, Saturday 1st to Sunday 16th of August. www.governhillbaths.com.

Dirty Sounds, I hope you agree. And Girls on the Internet, this is from the new album Jazz is the Mattress, together with The Gospel of Thomas, and very chilled, jazzy, sort of deep house. They will be playing in Glasgow 24th of October. Might get along to see them in Room 2, Glasgow. And what they say is, from heartache we create joy. So there you go. See, Girls on the Internet is a party and you are all invited. So get yourselves down to Room 2, 24th of October. As well as The Gospel of Thomas, so it was also a collaboration with Carney Love and Tommy Peace. So there we go. Next up, we have one of my own new releases, a title track of my new High Waster EP called Zubdub. Bit of electro dub, this next track, a bit of experimental sort of dub I've been messing about with. Just came out last week, so thought I'd give it a spin. Here we go.

0: you go, a wee different change of sound for me, actually. I'm slowing things down a bit. Bit of electro dubby electronica there from High Waster. Check that out. That's out on all platforms just last week. Next up, we have Gavinko. Now, Gavinko is Joe Newham from Brighton Hove. And this is a really nice bluesy house track. It came out and you released 15th of July. Started off being in the jazz house and world music, but he's also been using organic instrumentation. What does organic instrumentation mean? Does that mean they use real live instruments?
1: Yeah, I think so.
0: But they call it organic instrumentation.
1: Remember, I had an organic feature, Mike?
0: Yeah, you did.
1: I did, yeah.
0: Yeah, yeah. I do remember that, organic house. So, let's get a bit of Gavinko, a track called Ramenez Le Tombe in just a minute, right after this. Here it is.

was broke when I was born. That's what he's gonna be howling. Well, you see, you had a chance with your life, but you ain't done nothing with it. See, and you got to have the blues.

We have artists we've featured before, Nate Lawrence. Noah, I think you played a few tracks well for him for Deep Jacking sort of house. And what he's produced just recently, his new EP is, I suppose it's Deep Jacking House for a Free Palestine. So this track's called Forever Palestine, and it's from the album Free Palestine, and there's three tracks on it all about Palestine and Minneapolis based DJ. So together with Ralph Lauren, he produced this track, and anything with those sort of titles in it, I've just got to play it. So Free Palestine.

we see this genocide going on in Gaza. So many people, tens of thousands of people are being mass murdered, innocent people. This is unjust for the people of Palestine, but it's not only doing injustice for the Palestinian people, this is doing injustice for the Jewish people as well. Anti-Zionism has nothing to do with anti-Semitism, because Judaism and Zionism are not the same. Judaism is a religion, Zionism is a political movement, should never be conflated.

was Free Forever Palestine by Nate Lawrence. Moving on, this is a track called Perpetuate. Moving a bit more deeper into some what they describe as emotional body music. This is by Brandt Brouwer Frick with a stimming remix. And they also call this lean techno. So they're using acoustic instrumentation, pairing it with borrowing ideas from the likes of Steve Reich and Philip Glass, Plastic Man, Richard Villalobos as well. So see what you think of this. Difficult sort of sound.

Are you a musician or a band looking for the perfect space to create and nurture your sound? Carlton Studios, located in the heart of Glasgow, can offer these opportunities and so much more, including recording and mixing facilities, equipment hire, 4 rehearsal rooms, tuition rooms, music tuition, instrument hire and repairs. 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Carlton Studios, the beating heart of the Glasgow music scene.

thrilled to be here again. I've got a wee section here for 20 minutes, and what we'll be playing is new releases and tunes from 2021. This is Dispersed Black, Pep N' Ya Step, off the album Pep N' Ya Step.

This tune by Dispersed Black is a bit of kind of deep house. It's a new release. It was pushed out on the 10th of July on the Rob Soul Recordings. I think I played this tune because that's a very, very famous record label. Dispersed Black is a raw, groove-led house producer.

Another new release here. This is by Cole Lawton. Tell You is the name of the tune. New single release. Kind of deep chill tune. This tune was released on the 17th of July on the Low Lux label. Check out Cole Lawton. He is a product of the vibrant house music scene in Newcastle. Check him out.

This is a tune from Eva Landsberg here. I've been playing last week. I played a number of tunes off her new album. This is Ray, R-E-Y, off her new album Echoes, or EP, Echoes EP. Deep House. Eva's been going for absolutely ages. I've been playing Eva Landsberg tunes for absolutely ages. this tune, as I said, new release, released on the 17th of July on the 4 Life Records.

Just holding off there and waiting for that tune to kick in there. This is Phil B HD going back to 2021. This is a wee tune that I played on the 15th of July 2021. And it's our old friend Satoshi Tomy. Out of Nowhere is the name of this tune, off the Late Night EP, absolutely great, deep Glitch House, released in the VL recording. Satoshi from Japan, now living in New York. He's got tons and tons of gigs lined up, one in London and all over the place.

Yet another tune that Phil BHD played in 2021. This is now Seb Jr. You Got Two, original mix from the single You Got Two. It was released on the Real People label. Seb is a French producer based in Spain. And as I said, pushed this out on the 23rd of September 2021.

0: course, in 2021, we were still very much in lockdown mode, and I think we might have been back to life in the studio. I can't remember when we got back in the studio.
1: Oh, I'm not too sure now, mate.
0: But I think it was some point in 2021 we got back in. But we were doing a lot of podcasts and getting a lot of DJs to send in their mixes and stuff like that through 2021. So great to be back to life, as they say, back live in the studio.

Yeah, moving a bit left field, out of left field for the next track. Robag Room was somebody who we featured a lot back in the early days. Robag Room, his real name, Gabor Slabitsky, something stuck in my teeth. Gabor Slabitsky, German, prolific and beloved member of the German techno community, and this was a dreamy house track from back 2021. So, track called Spotty Spy, no idea what that means.

0: across dimensions. Dimensions of house.
1: There you go, Gabor Slabinski, got it right the first time. Spotty Spy, Robag Room, another track. This track coming up by Sweely, played this a lot, one of favourite tracks of mine back in the day. Released in 2018, track from French producer and now based in Spain. And that was from an EP called Les Chroniques de Monsieur Montana, Part 1. And I was never sure if a Part 2 actually came out, but we played this a lot back in the day. House is home. Of course it is.

finishing up my wee bit with a classic tune, Doors of the Cosmos by Armonica and Sun Ra. Now, Sun Ra, band leader, composer, musician, poet, philosopher, jazz in the space age and all that, wasn't around to record this because I don't know when he died. He died some years ago, but obviously his influence and his tracks were used for this one that came out in 2020. So enjoy this, Doors of the Cosmos. Phil's up next.

0: With more misinformation being shared than ever, it's crucial to separate fact from fiction when discussing refugees and asylum seekers in the UK. We often see headlines claiming people with refugee status are flooding the country and illegally entering the UK, while social media accounts continue to spread misinformation around refugees. But how much of this is actually true? Let's tackle some of the biggest myths and break down the facts.
1: Myth 8. Deterrence measures will stop people smugglers profiting off vulnerable people.
2: Reality. There is no evidence that deterrent methods such as banning people from the country and deporting them to other countries will stop smugglers. Many people are already fleeing conflict and persecution. If the UK government expanded safe routes, fewer refugees would need to turn to smugglers.
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Phil B here, going back once again to 2021. This be Tunes by Jason Bai, Love Shake, original mix, released as a single on the Union Square Beats. Bit of funk house for you, released on the Celestial Recordings label. Jason from London is a true Ibiza DJ, holding a legendary 30 years residency at Cafe Mambo in Ibiza. HD pushed out this tune the 5th of August 2021.

still sticking with 2021 here. This is a tune by Disco Steps and Soul Drifter. Need You Soul Drifter remix off the EP Need You. Glitch New House, released 2020 on a Large Music LLC label. Soul Drifter, originally from Moscow, now based in Halifax, Canada. Disco Steps is a French massive soul and disco house producer. HD pushed out this tune on the 16th of September 2021.

0: What I've got lined up for you here now is three tunes from producers that are featuring at the Glasgow Southsider Festival in Queen's Park this weekend. Yep. That's the 1st and 2nd of August. Appearing on the 1st of August is Chaos and the CBD, they're headlining it.
1: That's a good call.
0: Yeah, and Bradley Zero, Eclair Fifi, Dominic Capello, Noodle.
1: Yeah.
0: And on the Sunday, Kerry Chandler.
1: Wow.
0: Floor Plan.
1: Wow.
0: Cynthia.
1: Yeah.
0: And
1: big names.
0: And DJ Harry. Now, I think the only, out of all those producers, the only person or producer that we have not played on House Dimensions is Noodle.
1: Noodle, DJ Harry.
0: Yeah, he's a Glasgow guy.
1: He's a DJ.
0: Yeah, he's a DJ.
1: Harry and Dominic,
0: I assume. That's first wee tune here is by Chaos in the CBD.
1: Yeah.
0: And it's called Dusty Sundays, and it's off the EP Dusty Sundays. It's old style deep chill house, released 2012 on the Chaos in the CBD label. Check them out before you go on Saturday. London-based duo. HD have been playing these guys for decades now. Mm-hmm. So check them out on Saturday.

Yeah. And just a wee bit more modern here. This is a tune by Cynthia, who's playing on the Sunday. Is that right? I think so, yeah. Can't Get Enough, a wee single release, released on the 12th of June. So it's a brand new release from Cynthia on the Praia label. Cynthia from Germany, playing the Glasgow Southsider, as I said. Check them out. Tons and tons of gigs lined up this summer. So this is the new release from Cynthia.

Second be tune from Chaos in the CBD. This is Down by the Cove off the album Deeper Life. Lovely summer chill sound, released in 2025 on the I Dust and Dust We Trust label. But check out that synthy tune beforehand. As I said, synthy's playing on the Sunday the 2nd of August, and that's the newest release that they've pulled out. So we'll certainly hear that tune Sunday.

0: With more misinformation being shared than ever, it's crucial to separate fact from fiction when discussing refugees and asylum seekers in the UK. We often see headlines claiming people with refugee status are flooding the country and illegally entering the UK, while social media accounts continue to spread misinformation around refugees. But how much of this is actually true? Let's tackle some of the biggest myths and break down the facts.
1: Myth 2. The UK is already doing more than its fair share.
2: Reality. The UK is home to just 1% of refugees who have been displaced across the world. And despite what some media might say, the UK isn't overrun with refugees. At the end of 2023, they make up around 0.6% of the UK population based on the number of asylum applications per head of population. The UK currently ranks 20th highest in Europe.
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4: Some great advice there. Bringing up the last 20 minutes of the show, some new UK garage and bass sort of type of music. Pushing out the edges of UK garage is CU PVE and London producer. And all he says in his bio is electronic music within 130, 150 realm. Really pushing out the boundaries of UKG. A track called Stop and Watch. Have a listen.

So as I was saying, Deeras, not even noticed, didn't even notice that it's not snuck in there. This is not UK Garage. This is a bit of breakbeat from underground scene of Frankfurt, Halle and Leipzig. I wonder if you spotted the deliberate mistake.

after that breakbeat interlude, let's get on to some CURVE, CU.RVE, but UK garage based from London producer, as I was saying. This came out May 26, pushing the boundaries of UK garage. Let's hear what it has to say.

There you go, that was Curve. I told you it was pushing the limits. Moving on to one of the fastest rising stars in UKG, a track called Your World by Opie Dan and Pocket. And what Opie Dan's doing is blending two-step and 4x4 in UKG.

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1: Say just Mike, you're bringing up last few tracks, just featuring some new UKG, which we don't always play much. We've played in a garage over the years, but just let me hear what's happening in the scene at the moment. Next track is Sun Petal by Main Phase, DJ producer out of Copenhagen, and this was out this month in July.

0: 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Dimensions of house.
1: My final UKG track, Only Thing by Debba, London producer, that's all I know. After this, we're going back to 2021 just to finish off the show.

0: So before the final track, we just want to say good night, farewell, so long. We will catch you next week. Stay locked on House Dimensions. Thanks for tuning in. Thanks for watching. And Phil, your final comments?
1: Yeah, thanks for tuning in. Thanks for watching, and catch you next week.
0: Okay. Finishing up, we have Wait A Minute, Stop, vocal by Joe Vaughan from back in 2021, part of our 10-year anniversary.

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That's what I'm talking about. 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